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0: ZM, it's Chapel Row in the subway. 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
0: Five nights in Las Vegas, baby. But not only that, we're giving you a double pass to go see the iHeartRadio Music Festival. Benson Boone, BTS, Sara Larson. Oh my gosh, the list goes on and on. Snoop Dogg, apparently going to be there. And Susan, would you like to do that?
3: Absolutely, I am.
0: Oh, how amazing would that be? Fantastic, I reckon. And not only that, five nights in Las Vegas, but you get to go to the iHeartRadio Music Festival. Insane.
3: Oh, and there's so many cool artists there that you just, like, all in one place is amazing. Like, they just know how to do a concert, eh?
0: Oh, they do. They're really killing it. So there's a lot of people on that lineup. Who are you most excited to see?
3: I can't pick a favourite.
0: That's fair. Zara Larsson, I feel like, is a massive one I'd love to see. But then you throw it back and you got the Goo Goo Dolls there.
3: Yeah, and Zara Larsson's coming to New Zealand, so it's kind of like, well, we could see her there, but Goo Goo Dolls, like, that would be pretty incredible.
0: We're going to pop you in the draw, Susan. Your next chance to get in the draw for our five-night stand with ZM is at 2 p.m. today and 4 p.m. That could be you. Heading over on a plane, Las Vegas, five nights. What stays in Vegas? What happens in Vegas stays in Vegas. That's the saying. Here's Dominic Fike, White Keys on ZM.
4: I

0: Harry Styles, American Girls, and Ella in with you this lovely long Matariki weekend. It's great weather here in Auckland. I don't know about the rest of the country, but my goodness, it's a good long weekend to have some sun, isn't it? Now, Matariki, I was thinking, yes, I want to learn more about it, especially now that it's upon us. I'm sick of each year going, yeah, it's about the stars, it's the Māori New Year. I wanted to educate myself and maybe others on this lovely holiday and Māori New Year. I have a friend called Emma Beckett. You might know her. She's on TikTok as well. She shares her life online as what it's like to live as a Te Reo speaking wahine. So Emma, welcome to the show. Can you please tell me just, let's start real simple. What is Matariki?
1: Oh, kia ora, Ella. Well, I'm Pākehā, but I speak Te Reo Māori and my babies are Māori. Now every day is, you know, in Te Reo Māori and celebrating Māori culture and values and speaking the language.
0: And I see you do a lot about this online as well.
1: Yeah, ever since I started my TikTok, my goal was just to encourage families to speak Te Reo Māori and to embrace Māori values and to share it with their kids, no matter how small or little it might be.
0: It's just cool to see that, oh, just because I'm white doesn't mean I can't, like, learn more about our culture in Aotearoa. So, on that note, what does Matariki actually mean?
1: It is a new year for Māori, but also for everyone in Aotearoa, a time to reset. And astrologically, like, looking at the sky, it's the time that we can most strongly and most clearly see the Matariki constellation. There are 9 stars in this constellation, and each one of these stars represents a different part of the environment and suggests what the year might look like going forward for us. For example, one star is representing the weather, and so if that star is shining really brightly, it might suggest that we're going to have good weather for the year going forward, or it'll be a good time to sail, because, you know, back in the day that was what Māori ancestors were looking for, or what the kai will be like for the year going forward. I guess these days it's time to reflect on what is our family going to do differently, what do we need to change or reset, and then obviously it's a big time to reflect on those who have passed on.
0: That is so insightful. Thank you, Emma. She'll be joining me throughout the show. Here's Ella Langley. It's Be Here right now on ZX.

0: No Broke Boys, and I'm looking forward to this, guys.
1: ZM presents Mānuka Fuel Symphony Festival, back for 2027.
0: For next year, that's official. We're getting Symphony for 2027. This year we went, the ZM team, and it was awesome. I flippin' loved it. It was so fun. 40,000 people packed out the Domain to see acts like Faithless, Peking Duck, Shapeshifter, Kaylee Bell was so good. So if you had FOMO this year, or if you went this year, do not get FOMO for next year, okay? Keep an eye out. The lineup is going to be announced very, very soon, which we can't wait to see. Pre-sales are Tuesday, the 14th of July, so this Tuesday. And general tickets will go on sale Thursday, 16th of July. Oh, guys, I'm so pumped. Auckland Domain, Saturday, the 20th of March. You do not want to miss it. Bella Kay coming up after this on ZM.
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FM, it's Coterie. Lay Your Head, Ella in with you. And it's nearly been a week tomorrow that Taylor Swift and Travis Kelce tied the knot. And it has been announced yesterday that Taylor Swift is going to be sharing those wedding photos on her Instagram. So there was speculation, will Vogue or Dior do a special magazine cover on it? But no, Taylor Swift, when she's ready, she'll do it herself. Makes sense. I like it. Here's the girls. The kids are

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ZM, Zara Larson, Lush Life, Ella in with you till 6pm tonight as we're celebrating Matariki and a beautiful sunny long weekend, at least in Tamaki Makaurau. And if you're not sure what you want to do this long weekend, you know, let's take a moment, think about what Matariki means, and it's a time to reflect on the Māori New Year. And if you're not sure exactly what to do or what that means, you can head over to ZM Online. Our digital diva, Katie, has made a beautiful article

0: on what you can do, reflecting on the past year that's been, remembering loved ones, setting intentions for the year ahead. So if that sounds like a bit of you, have a look. ZM Online, it's right there, smack bam, in the middle of the website. Sienna Spiro coming on after this.
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0: ZM, it's Billie Eilish, Birds of a Feather, and oh, I'm so happy to hear this, that she's in the studio again writing another album. So no news on if it's done, but she's in the process of it, so I'm very stoked about that. Now it is Matariki and it's the long weekend, so it's all wonderful having a wee sleep in today, but it is nice to take a moment and go, what is Matariki about? So my friend Emma, she is a TikToker as well, she shares her life online, what it's like speaking Te Reo Māori fluently, basically, and to her kids. Her kids are fluent in Te Reo. It's incredible. So, Emma, hello, hello. What's Matariki for you?
1: Oh, kia ora, Ella. Well, I'm Pākehā, but I speak Te Reo Māori and my babies are Māori. Now every day is, you know, in Te Reo Māori and celebrating Māori culture and values and speaking the language.
0: And I see you do a lot about this online as well.
1: Yeah, ever since I started my TikTok, my goal was just to encourage families to speak Te Reo Māori and to embrace Māori values and to share it with their kids, no matter how small or little it might be.
0: It's just cool to see that, oh, just because I'm white doesn't mean I can't, like, learn more about our culture in Aotearoa. So, on that note, what does Matariki actually mean?
1: It is a new year for Māori, but also for everyone in Aotearoa, a time to reset. And astrologically, like, looking at the sky, it's the time that we can most strongly and most clearly see the Matariki constellation. There are 9 stars in this constellation, and each one of these stars represents a different part of the environment and suggests what the year might look like going forward for us. For example, one star is representing the weather, and so if that star is shining really brightly, it might suggest that we're going to have good weather for the year going forward, or it'll be a good time to sail, because you know, back in the day that was what Māori ancestors were looking for, or what the kai will be like for the year going forward. I guess these days it's time to reflect on what is our family going to do differently, what do we need to change or reset, and then obviously it's a big time to reflect on those that have passed on.
0: You can join me next as well as I ask Emma what she's going to be doing this long weekend to celebrate Matariki. On ZM, here's Benson Boone's new track, The Time of My Life.

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1: I heard Jesus lost his mind on a night out. Eyes wide open, dilated, but he's fine now. And if his father ever finds out, then he'd probably turn the lights out. Gets a little messy in heaven,

0: Obviously, Choosing Texas goes out to our very own Clint Roberts, who's, I'm not going to lie, obsessed. He's called it the song of the generation, I think. Which, I mean, it's a good song, but would we go that far? 9696, do you agree with Clint? That song being one of the best for this century. I am joined with Emma Beckett here. She is a friend of mine, a TikToker, Instagrammer, sharing her life on what it's like living, speaking te reo Māori with her kids, basically fluently. It's incredible. So Emma, I would love to know, as someone who is celebrating Matariki, what are you doing today?
1: Matariki is a period of time that you can see Matariki in the sky. So we've had this big preparation leading up to, you know, so events for Kohanga, events for Kura, and yeah, every whānau is kind of slowing down and trying to reflect on the year that's been and what we're going to do for the year going forward. And we'll continue to do that over the next week that we're together. Mm. Hopefully have some sort of hāngi or hautapu or something, and yeah, just spend lots of time together.
0: Oh, I love that. I'm going to do that too. I'm seeing the in-laws this weekend, so I'm going to do a little thing around the table of let's look at, you know, the year that's been, what are we thankful for, what do we want to work on, me, get off my phone, read a book, pick up some arts and crafts. 9696, if you're reflecting as well this Matariki, what are you wanting to change or what are you grateful for? I would love to know. 9696. Here's a new one, Olivia Rodrigo, Stupid Song, one of my absolute favourites. So I'm going to go bout this out. You're on ZM!

0: That's Ed Sheeran, Aziz Am, Ella in with you till 6 p.m. tonight for your Matariki long weekend. Honestly, the first time I saw Ed Sheeran live was when he recently came to Aotearoa, and I was pretty close to him going, is Ed Sheeran hot? Is he a little cutie patootie? Because I didn't click until I saw him in real life with his tattoos, his cool baggy clothes, and doing everything with the guitar and the thingy-bajiggies. Yeah, you can tell I'm really into... I mean, I do love music, but anyway, I'm getting flustered now. Okay, he's cute, okay? Let's just leave it there. If you want to win yourself $250 to Kmart, oh, how good, you can rate ZM's playlist. 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If you like Ed Sheeran, you can go off like I did, or if you don't, you can also go off. Ariana Grande coming up after this on ZM.
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0: ZM, it's Alex Warren. New from him, Passenger on ZM, Ella in with ya. And let's do this, eh? It's new.
1: Ella's Recommendation Corner.
0: Oh, yeah, baby. We're going full professional. We've got a whole bed and everything. It's time to recommend things to each other. I'll theme it so it's easy for us and we're not overwhelmed. The recommendation I want from people this Matariki long weekend is dinners. What are we doing for dinners? Are we going chill? Because it is a long weekend, we might be, I don't know, really busy, going to the beach, picnics. What are you doing for dinner? Let's recommend each other dinners. I think, for me, what I'll recommend to you... Oh, I know. I'm really into toasted cheese sandwiches. They're so good. I put my little gherkins in there, tomato sauce, obviously the vegan cheese, boom, bam. Thank you, ma'am. It's delicious. 9696. I would love to hear your recommendations for your dinners this long weekend. Olivia Dean on the way. It's, oh, man, I need. Ah, love it. You're on ZM with Ella.

0: and Blake Shelton. It's Pour Me a Drink on ZM. Ella in with you. Before we get into our five-night stand activator, shout-outs 9696 if you want any. We've got a shout-out here. Finn Laughlin from Christchurch. He wants a shout-out. He says, we're the best. So, hey, mate, we'll take it. Thank you very much. 9696 if you also want a shout-out. It might be that time, though, guys. Get on that phone.
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0: Five amazing nights in Las Vegas and a double pass to the iHeartRadio Music Festival. Michelle is here, who would take her partner if she won. Michelle, would you guys go all out for Las Vegas, baby?
3: Maybe. I mean, we are engaged and haven't really got a wedding planned yet, so who knows?
0: Stop it. Would you do that? Would you let an Elvis Presley marry you?
3: I mean, I wouldn't say no, take it off the cards, who knows?
0: That would be a story to tell everyone. Oh my gosh.
3: Exactly.
0: And you've also got a double pass if you won this to the iHeartRadio Music Festival. What act would you like to see the most?
3: Definitely Zara Larsson.
0: Oh, yes, me too. You could do the dance with her on stage.
3: But I'll give it a try.
0: Yeah, fair enough. Same here, right? Here's Teddy Swims, Mr. Know-It-All. Your next chance to get in the draw, by the way, 4 o'clock. 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

0: Dracula. ZM, it's the Dracula remix. Tame Impala, Ella in with you. I'm talking to Emma, a friend of mine and a TikToker, Instagrammer, who is sharing her life. I'm learning te reo Māori, speaking it fluently now with her kids. So Emma, we've talked to you about what you're doing for Matariki, but for those who are just clicking, that this is a time to, you know, stand back, reflect, what could we do this Matariki to really take it all in?
1: I would probably slow down, have a bit of a reflection time, maybe if you're with your family, talk about some, you know, good and some bad moments you've had over the past year, or rediscuss your values going forward. Practically, like tomorrow, there's

0: always events on the actual day of Matariki. So there's a big hotapu or a big ceremony that you can go to in Auckland and a few other ones like that around. Yeah, I would just try to spend time with your family.
1: Oh, I love that. Definitely going to do that this Matariki. This weekend, heading over to the in-laws, so that's going to be great. 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

0: AM, Sabrina Carpenter, Espresso Ella, in with you for couple more hours, actually, till 6 p.m. tonight. Hey, if you're in Aotearoa or near it, this could be for you for Matariki this long weekend. So if you missed it yesterday, it's on tonight and tomorrow from 8 p.m, depending on the weather. The Aronui Matariki Drone Show is happening for its third year in a row. I went last year, and it was insane. This year, it's so, yeah, this year, 550 synchronized drones that tell a story. There's sound system there as well. It's insane, and I can't believe it's free. The theme for this year, Matariki Here Ngā Waka, it's a story about inclusion and encouraging people to celebrate Matariki together. So as I said, if you're keen for that, it's at the Rotorua Lakefront. It's on tonight and tomorrow, 8 p.m, depending on the weather. 9696 as well, if you want a shout out, we'll be doing that. After this, on ZM.
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0: Friday, July 10th and Saturday, 11th, with extra capacity before and after the All Blacks game. 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
1: Ella's Recommendation Corner.
0: Yeah, I'm thinking it's a long weekend. It should be only fair that we recommend things to each other so that we can do them this weekend. The theme right now is movies. I'm going to recommend a movie that you should watch, and then 9696, what should I be watching and others be watching as well? So, if you know me, you won't be surprised and you'll actually roll your eyes. But today, I'm recommending The Hunger Games. If you haven't watched it, what are you doing? It's so good. It stood the test of time. I think when I was a teenager, yeah, I was reading the books and the movies came out, and then boom, we're getting more books and more movies 10 years later. And it's standing the test of time, baby. I love it. All right. Getting into some Alex Warren right now. Fever Dream on ZM.

0: ZM, it's Fisher and Tones and I. It's called Favour. You're on ZM. Ella taking you through till 6 p.m. and let's go.
1: Ella's recommendation corner.
0: I've been asking you guys to text me today, 9696, your recommendations for movies we should be watching this long weekend. I suggested to you The Hunger Games. If you haven't watched that first movie or the series, please go do that. Couple of texts here, 9696. Someone said, go see the new Minions and Monsters movie. It's hilarious. And yeah, I need to. It looks so stupid, but I flippin' love it. So yeah, we'll give that a go, I reckon. This is a throwback. The Breakfast Club. I love that. I really want to watch that. Oh no, I have watched that movie. It's one of my favourites. I just haven't watched it in a while. And lastly, someone suggested, which is a bit rogue, but hey, this is a safe space, Klaus. K-L-A-U-S. It's a Christmas movie, but great nonetheless. There you go. Coming up after this, Bella Kay, I Love It, I Love It, on ZM.
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1: I like being used. It means I have a purpose.

ZM. It's Chapel Roan. Good luck, babe. You got Ella in with you till 6 p.m. tonight. Your next chance to win 5 nights in Vegas is at 4 p.m. So listen out for that You Up activator. Hey, if you also want to do some light reading this long weekend, please do sign up to ZM's Close Friends newsletter. It's basically a cheat code for listening to ZM. You get concert news, you get exclusive giveaways, and behind the scenes goss straight into your inbox. I'm fine. Sorry. I'm actually choking. Sorry. Text Close Friends to 9696 to get the sign up link. I'm fine. I'm going to have some water. All right. Here's Role Model, new music. High Hopes.

0: Harry Styles, American Girls. And he just wrapped up 12 nights in London at Wembley, beating, well, being the first person to do that, many in the Wembley Stadium. Insane. Hey, I am joined by Emma, who is a friend of mine, and you might have seen her on TikTok as well. Her username or handle is Emma Becker, and she shares her life speaking today in Māori, and yeah, just sharing what that is like for her. So Emma, we've been talking a lot today about what your plans are for Matariki, what we could do for Matariki, and what it is in general. But in looking forward into the future, what's your hope for New Zealand?
1: Us having this as a public holiday is a great step forward, you know, and bringing awareness of Māori culture to everyone else. But I think one thing I would love to see, and this is a big dream of mine, is to see a bilingual Aotearoa and just see everyone speaking Te Reo Māori. And that doesn't have to be mean fluency, but I'd say that pretty much everyone who has spent some time in New Zealand can say a couple of Māori words, and I would love to see that happening more often. You know, when we're out, my daughter only really speaks Te Reo Māori, and people will pick up on it and say, oh, that's so beautiful, and they'll try to say something to her, and just things like that make a big difference. Pronouncing her name right, everything like that. I think that we could all get on board with speaking the language and sharing the language a bit more.
0: And it is just starting, eh? Like, in my brain, I'm like, oh, I don't know where to start, but it's just literally doing this, talking to a friend that knows more than I do, you know?
1: Yeah, and I still have so many questions, and I go to people who know more than me and ask them for direction, and everyone is here to help each other on this field journey. No one's trying to gatekeep anything or suppress anyone. Like, we just want to see the language flourishing in New Zealand.
0: Oh, I love it. I love learning more as well. This is so amazing. So whatever you're doing this Matariki long weekend, maybe you've learnt something more. Here's Olivia Rodrigo, Drop Dead on ZM.

0: ZM, it's Benson Boondog. Beautiful things coming to the country later this year. A Kiwi's dream has come true this week, winning $1 million in lotto. Oh my gosh, what a dream come true. The weird thing about the story, though, is he won four different things. It's called First Division Prizes, but he won four of them. So I think they're the little lines in the ticket, and he didn't win just one, two, three, but four. And all of those numbers was something he chose. He's a regular customer at his regular local Waikato shop. It's called the Bookshop and Lotto on Huntley's Main Street. He is remaining anonymous, which I think is the smart thing to do, right? $1 million. Like, if his name was out there, neighbors might be knocking, fair enough. Co-workers, you got to be careful. But he did say he is going to help his kids first, and then he'll keep whatever is left over. If I was Egghead, oh, take me on a trip, please. 9696, what would you do with $1 million? Sienna Spyro coming up after this on ZM.
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ZM, the boys at Coterie, lay your head. Ella in with you till 6 p.m. tonight. Your next chance to get in the draw for 5 nights in Las Vegas is at 4 o'clock. I'm not much of a chef, so I thought I'd come to the radio and ask New Zealand for some help. I bought a hash brown today at a cafe. I didn't eat it, actually. I had some other food, so I bought it with me to eat for lunch. Very healthy. And I was wondering, is it safe to eat cold? Because I kind of already have smashed back half and it's pretty yum, but I'm like, oh no, am I going to get sick? I think it's fine. I'm going to say it's fine. You don't even have to text in 9696 and say, it's dangerous. It's going to give you salmonella. Is that chicken? Okay. I'm just going to play Justin Bieber. Here he is. It's Speed Demon.

0: It's Jelly Roll Liar on ZM, Ella in with you this afternoon for your Matariki long weekend. Fletch, Vaughan and Hayley, they are away next week as well. You'll have Brooke from The Night Show taking you through next week in the early breakfast mornings. However, they haven't left you alone. Fletch, Vaughan and Hayley, they're releasing their podcasts every day. This is quite fun as well. They're answering all your burning questions. All the stuff they saw on Reddit, they're answering them. 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You can listen on iHeart or any podcast platform. Coming up after the break, Ariana Grande, and there might be a little something right about now. It's beautiful.
1: 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If you haven't, this is your shot to be at Aotearoa's biggest day out. ZM is excited to announce that Manuka Fuel Symphony Festival is back for 2027 and going down at the Alton Domain Saturday, March 20. 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

0: 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Went a bit early, didn't I? For this.
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0: Just because the long weekend is here, baby, doesn't mean you cannot get in the draw all weekend long. This was your last chance today at 4 o'clock, and Ali has gotten herself in the draw. Ali, I know that you get to go to Vegas for 5 nights, but who are you most excited to see at the iHeartRadio Music Festival Awards?
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3: Of course.
0: Oh, yeah. Your next chance to win is at 8 a.m. tomorrow. His Pink Panther S stateside. It's Zara Larsson as well on Zidium.

0: ZM, Sam Fender, Olivia Dean, it's Rain Me In. Ella in with you for your Matariki long weekend. And today, Emma Beckett, my friend, and she's on TikTok, Instagram. Emma Beckett is her handle. She's been joining me discussing everything Matariki and what that means to her and her whānau. And I asked her, what plans does she have for her whānau today?
1: Matariki is a period of time that you can see Matariki in the sky. So we've had this big preparation leading up to it, you know, so events for kōhanga, events for kura, and

0: Yeah, every whānau is kind of slowing down and trying to reflect on the year that's been and what we're going to do for the year going forward. And we'll continue to do that over the next week that we're together. Mm. Hopefully have some sort of hāngi or hautapu or something, and yeah, just spend lots of time together.
1: ZM Online for some activities for you to get up to and what to actually do and how to reflect if you need some help. Ella Langley on ZM. Wow.

0: ZM, it's Crystal, the Days Notion remix, Ella in with you. And I'm needing some help. So all the fashionistas, diva girly pops, please, 9696. What's a good place to shop online? A lot of the girls in the office were recommending The Iconic, which is fantastic. Zara is also another good place, apparently. So yeah, even The Iconic, fantastic place, but oh, it's overwhelming. There's so many items of clothing that I don't know where to start. And also brands. So if you know like good brands on The Iconic, let me know. 9696. Taylor Swift coming up after this on ZM.
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Benson Boone, The Time of My Life. On Didium, I always wonder when singers write songs that are quite high, do they realize that they're going to have to sing it live? That Benson Boone song, so good, but so high. That poor guy, when he tours, that's sore throat. No talking, ever. Only when you're on stage, I reckon. You are on ZM with Ella. I was asking before, I need a wardrobe fresh over. Okay, it's winter. I want to look a little bit more put together at work. And the work girly.

at ZM were suggesting the Iconic, which is great and everything, but it's a behemoth. You go on the website and there's just endless, you can scroll and scroll and scroll for so long with different types of vibes and clothing and pieces. So I asked you, 9696, what do you recommend on the Iconic or in general websites that you can get from, I guess, Australia or obviously shipped to New Zealand? So people said this is all on the Iconic. Assembly Label, a brand. Nude Lucy is apparently a really good brand. Soft Basics they have. Atmos in here. I've actually heard about Atmos in here. And one more, Blanca. Blanca. Ooh, oversized and cool, this text says. So there you go. Just some fashion advice from your ZM fashionista. Here's Sabrina Carpenter. How's

0: It's earrings. On ZM, Malcolm Todd, who joined his sister, Aubrey Hobart, on, joined her show the other night. She has a little tiny trampoline, which she was jumping on, and he joined it. It was quite cute, quite enjoyable. If you want to check that out, you can definitely just Google it, and I'm sure you'll find it. Valley Cave, Lost to the People, coming up after the break on ZM.
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1: 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I don't wanna be home. I like you when you're nice to me. Number one for throwbacks.

0: ZM Gracie Abrams, new music coming from her very, very soon. She did a really cool thing with Olivia Rodrigo on Spotify's YouTube, if you want to take a look. Friday, 5 o'clock, what does that mean? Usually, Bri and Clint do Friday Oki. They did it yesterday on The Breakfast Show, Thursday Oki, and they treated you to Superstar from Jamelia. Take a listen to Clint's Superstar.
1: I don't know what it is that makes me feel like this.
0: Bad. Okay. It was pretty bad. And Bri sounded like this.
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0: it. 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

0: Sun, The Great Divide, Ella in with you and calling all Hunger Games fans. And if you're not one, what are you doing? Become one. Because of the new movie coming out in November, I saw today that the official Hunger Games Instagram page is saying that all the other movies will be in cinemas from September. I'm hoping it's like a back-to-back thing, marathon moment. So I took it upon myself going, is this just in America? Because I'd love it to be in New Zealand as well. So I called our local event cinemas in Queen Street and I had to ask. So I called them and this is what the lovely lady said.
1: No, I don't see anything here for September.
0: That's all good.
1: I'm still
0: plant a little seed
1: it.
0: For me.
1: Yeah. I'll definitely send them a request.
0: Yeah. Oh my gosh, I love her. She is so nice. She was like spending so long trying to figure it out. I feel a bit bad, but there you go. Maybe not yet in New Zealand, but hopefully I just planted a seed for event cinemas. Stella Leftley, Boston on ZM.

0: keep watching. Tate McRae, Just Keep Watching on ZDM with Ella till 6 o'clock. Not long now. I did see online though, this poor college student, all her study notes, her whole diary had disappeared. When I mean disappeared, not the book itself, not the notepad, but the ink had disappeared. And she posted the reason why is because it's hot and she used an erasable pen. Now, she didn't erase the ink herself. The sun did. You know how the UK is having like a massive heat wave? Well, she's left with no notes. You can literally see the indentations, but no ink, the poor girl. So that's your PSA. Just be careful with those naughty erasable pens. Temper City, self-aware coming up after this on ZM.
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10: 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Love

ZM, Alex Warren, passenger, Ella M with you. And unfortunately, I was hoping today would be the day that Taylor Swift would post on her Instagram some wedding photos, because that's where those wedding photos will be. Not on Vogue or Gucci or Prada magazines. She said she's posting them on her Instagram, but hey, not today, maybe tomorrow. Here's Taylor Swift herself. It's Opalay on ZM.

0: It's Dua Lipa. She's now wedded as well as Taylor Swift, levitating on Zidium. Oh my gosh, have you seen, sorry, I'm going completely rogue here. Have you seen Dua Lipa's honeymoon photos on Instagram? They are to die for. She was like shutting down Italy, which, okay, interesting. But she is stunning, and so is her beautiful husband. Couple goals, okay? I'm going to say it. I know that's a bit cringe, but I'm saying it. Sienna Spyro coming up after the break on ZM. That's it from me, by the way, as well. So have a lovely long matariki. See you later. Bye.
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0: If you've been before, you know. If you haven't, this is your shot to be at Aotearoa's biggest day out. 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
1: Kia ora, it's Borderline, and you're listening to our song Skyline on ZM's Locals Only. It's the lead single off of our debut album that just came out, and if I had to give this song a word, I'd say it's the swankiest song on the entire project.
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0: 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Number one for throwbacks. 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
1: Kia ora, it's Borderline, and you're listening to our song Skyline on ZM's locals only. It's the lead single off of our debut album that just came out, and if I had to give this song a word, I'd say it's the swankiest song on the entire project. I'm not trying to stay in vain. No, things couldn't stay the same. Right time, just not the right place. Give the song a listen now, and then if you like it, go check out the album, Play ZM.

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12: Happy Māori New Year to Wellington. Your forecast for today is mostly cloudy with a few showers. Southerlies dying out by the evening and you've got a high 10 degrees, low 4.
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14: In this update, India's Prime Minister has landed on our shores for a whirlwind day of political and business engagements. Narendra Modi touched down in Auckland last night, marking the first official visit by an Indian leader in 40 years. Claudia O'Neill has more.
15: A thorough security setup is in place, with additional police officers and resources being deployed from around the country. It follows 3 days of Modi mania across Melbourne, with crowds of nearly 30,000 people showing up for the Australian leg of his tour. The two countries signed a uranium deal cementing closer energy ties and agreed to deepen defence and trade cooperation.
14: Some major roads across the country remain closed, with still some uncertainty on when they will reopen. Yesterday, Wairoa's local state of emergency was lifted after surface flooding and river levels threatened homes and businesses. Further south, State Highway 1 between Kaikoura and Cheviot will be closed until at least Tuesday. The inland Kaikoura Road is also closed. That's news. Two sports and a week off has done the trick for the Warriors after a return to the winner's circle in League's NRL. They've eased away to a 32-6 win away to the Tigers in Sydney. Coach Andrew Webster says the positive impacts as they came off the bye were evident.
16: Looked like a team well rested. We went after it real physical, got off to a good start. We definitely lost our way at different stages. I thought we were creating lots of opportunities and then probably overplaying at times, but it was just really good practice, particularly late about adversity. We didn't have much ball.
14: World tennis number one, Jannik Sinner, is one win away from back-to-back Wimbledon titles. The top seed has clinched a 6-4, 6-4, 6-4 semi.

0: Final win over seven-time champion Novak Djokovic. Sinner advances to a final against second seed and Alexander Zverev, who ended the dream run of British wildcard Arthur Ferry with a straight sets victory in the other semi-final. That's sport. I'm Kalia Strong.
1: Number one for hit music. Number one for

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0: Happy Māori New Year to Wellington. Your forecast for today is mostly cloudy with a few showers. Southerlies dying out by the evening. And you've got a high 10 degrees, low 4.
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15: In this update, Narendra Modi's highly anticipated visit could signify India's strengthening position in the region. India's Prime Minister arrived in Auckland last night on the back of diplomatic talks and deal signings in Indonesia and Australia. Today, he'll meet with a variety of Kiwi business and political leaders, including Prime Minister Chris Luxon. Massey University Defence Professor John Battersby says India's shown growing interest in the Pacific and offers huge strategic potential.
16: I think we probably do have to acknowledge their continuing presence as a global power and one with an increasing interest in our region.
15: Some major roads across the country remain closed, with still some uncertainty on when they will reopen. Slips, flooding and debris have caused major damage in Kaikoura, Waitaki, Otago and Wairoa, where the local state of emergency was lifted yesterday. Further south, State Highway 1 between Kaikoura and Cheviot will be closed until at least Tuesday, and the inland Kaikoura Road is also closed. That's news. Two sports and the dream is over for new British tennis star Arthur Ferry at Wimbledon. The wildcard has suffered a 7-6, 6-2, 6-4 defeat to second.

0: Seed Alexander Zverev in the first of the men's semi-finals. Zverev will face a title decider against defending champion Jannik Sinner, who clinched a 6-4, 6-4, 6-4 semi-final win over seven-time champion Novak Djokovic. And a week off has done the trick for the Warriors after a return to the winner's circle in League's NRL. Despite making 15 errors in a sometimes disjointed display, they've still eased away to a 32-6 win away to the Tigers in Sydney. And a strong round two effort from golfer Ryan Fox at the Scottish Open. He's carded a 5-under par 65 to leap 74 spots into a tie for 25th at 4-under overall. Fox is 5 back from a trio of leaders, which includes Rory McIlroy. That's sport. I'm Carly Estrong.
1: For heads. But I knew it, I knew you. I and throwbacks. Play ZM.

0: 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That activator's just gone off.
1: 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Are you ready? You and a mate. Let's give them everything we got in here, okay?
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3: Oh, my God, that'd be amazing.
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0: Oh, wow, yeah.
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0: 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Out of the iHeartRadio Music Festival lineup, we've got Benson Boone, Zara Larsson, Snoop Dogg. Who are you most excited to see?
3: Can I say Benson Boone and Snoop Dogg? I've never seen Snoop Dogg, and so that would be amazing.
0: He is definitely someone that you kind of have to see live. 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
1: Now, it's already been a very eventful start to the show. Someone's already in the draw for ZM's five-night stand. 5 nights in Las Vegas for the iHeartRadio Music Festival. If you're thinking, how have I already missed this? Well, keep playing ZM because you've got 5 shots every single day to get in the draw. So play ZM loud for your next shot at winning. Plus, we've got brand new Kiwi music that I'll be playing with ZM's latest. That's something to look forward to. Right now, though, it's Alex Warren, Passenger.

0: What do you know? After the first try was scored, I don't remember anything else because I woke up at about 2 a.m., drink bottle still in hand, and I'd fallen asleep upright. So clearly I didn't make it through the game, but it got me thinking, what is the most random or silliest place that you've just fallen asleep? I know some people in movies or television, very American, where it's like you fall asleep at your desk at school, but I never experienced that, but maybe you did. So please let me know on the text 9696, the most random or craziest place that you just happened to fall asleep. Bella Kay's on the way next with I Love It here on ZM.
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Coterie, lay your head on ZM. And we're talking about random places you've fallen asleep. Now, last night I was watching the Warriors game. Didn't make it through very far at all. I fell asleep upright holding my drink bottle. And although that wasn't a random place to fall asleep, it just got me thinking about some bizarre places you may have.

you ran late somewhere because you fell asleep. Or imagine if it got to the end of the route and you're like, oh my gosh, I've fallen asleep, and you get woken up by the bus driver. That sounds low-key nightmare situation. Keep the text coming through, 9696. Random places you've fallen asleep. This is Taylor Swift, The Fate of Ophelia on Z.

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0: Solid on ZM. And little shout out to Finn, who sticks it through on 9696. He said he goes to Elmwood Normal School, which is pretty big coincidence because that's where I went to primary. I mean, let's be fair, it was a fair few years ago when I was there. But still, hope you're having a lovely long weekend, Finn. And we've got Sienna Spyro on the way. Lover reminds me a lot of Sam Fender and Olivia Dean's song Rain Man, where all ages love it. We've got people that are a bit older at work who absolutely love that song, and I'm hoping it's one that we play for quite some time here on ZM, and it's next.
1: If you've been before, you know. If you haven't, this is your shot to be at Aotearoa's biggest day out. ZM is excited to announce that Mānuka Fuel Symphony Festival is back for 2027 and going down at the Auckland Domain Saturday, March 20. 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
15: Happy Māori New Year to Wellington. Your forecast for today is mostly cloudy with a few showers. Southerlies dying out by the evening, and you've got a high 10 degrees, low 4.
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16: 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Narendra Modi

0: Modi arrived in Auckland last night and will attend an assortment of business and political engagements today. Massey University Defence Professor John Battersby says our value to India is largely commercial.
1: We exist on an ability to trade with as many countries as we can and to generate as much income from that. So that's where the importance of this relationship is.
0: A view social housing shouldn't be concentrated to one space. Community Housing Aotearoa CEO Paul Gilbert wants more stock spread across the country instead of high-density complexes. He says they rely on the private sector, but some homes are being built with little to no consideration for the tenants' needs.
2: Unless you have a very sophisticated set of supports that you are wrapping around them, you are asking for trouble, and that trouble won't take long to surface because people bounce off each other and things tend to escalate.
0: That's news. To sports now, and Warriors coach Andrew Webster's choosing to take a glass half full view away from their bounce back win in League's NRL. Coming off a loss before the bye, they've secured a 32-6 away victory over the Tigers. World tennis number one Jannik Sinner is through to another Grand Slam title decider. The top seed has beaten Novak Djokovic in straight sets to set up a Wimbledon final against Alexander Zverev. The second seed also won his semi-final in straight sets, ending the run of British wildcard Arthur Ferry. And the world's best golfer has missed the cut at a tournament for the first time in 4 years. Scottie Scheffler won't play the final 2 days at the Scottish Open after a two-over par second round left him 2 shots below the cut line. And Tim Merlier has sprinted to victory, and overall leader Tadej Pogacar has finished safely in the bunch on stage 7 of cycling's Tour de France in Bordeaux. That's sport. I'm Kylie Estrone.
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All thanks to Night and Day, delivering hot dogs, milk, and zero excuses to leave the house. 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

RZM, and Olivia Rodrigo has never toured to New Zealand before. But I feel like You Seem Pretty Sad for a Girl So In Love should bring her to New Zealand. Her Kiwi fans go absolutely crazy for her, and I would love to see this song live. It's Stupid Song, Hit Music on ZM.

0: It's Miles Smith, stargazing on ZM. And earlier we were talking about random places that you've fallen asleep. And on the text 9696, some of you guys have fallen asleep in some pretty bizarre spots. On a big night, I fell asleep in Burger King in the toilets on Courtney Place, Wellington. I mean, nothing good happens on Courtney Place in Wellington. My mates thought I went home as we lived a minute away. I woke up as they were shutting. I snuck out the side door, almost got locked in. Imagine spending a night locked into BK. What would you do? Like, just wait until the morning? Would you maybe, you know, see what food they've got lying around? I honestly don't want to be in that situation. Another text on 9696. My husband fell asleep on the toilet. See, that is crazy work. That, you can't be doing that. I'm hoping it was like in the middle of the night. Otherwise, what are we doing? How long were you there for you to fall asleep? I've got so many questions. Keep the text coming through on 9696. We've got Ariana Grande on the way next on Z.
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Body Isn't Ready, hit music on ZM. And Samba was discovered at 16 years old off of TikTok because he was posting cover videos of him singing on TikTok. And it's very similar to Justin Bieber. I mean, Justin Bieber was 13 when he was discovered, but he was discovered off posting YouTube videos of him doing covers to songs. So it really does show the power of social media, bringing us two of ZM's favourite artists. Here's Justin Bieber now with Daisies on ZM.

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0: People are going pretty crazy for this lineup, and I don't blame them. BTS, Benson Boone, Zara Larsson, Cardi B. She's probably my favorite out of the lineup. Snoop Dogg, Muse, Lainey Wilson, the list goes on. More are also to be announced. And if you want to get your hands on, well, first of all, the iHeartRadio Music Festival tickets, but also five nights in Las Vegas, then keep playing ZM Loud, your next shot. And getting in the draw is happening very soon, so maybe get your phone on you.
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3: Happy Māori New Year to Wellington. Your forecast for today is mostly cloudy with a few showers. Southerlies dying out by the evening, and you've got a high 10 degrees, low 4.
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5: In this update, India's Prime Minister has landed on our shores for a whirlwind day of political and business engagements. Narendra Modi touched down in Auckland last night, marking the first official visit by an Indian Prime Minister in 40 years. It follows 3 days of Modi mania across Melbourne, with crowds of nearly 30,000 people showing up for the Australian leg of his tour. The two countries signed a uranium deal, cementing closer energy ties, and agreed to deepen defence and trade cooperation. Some North Canterbury farmers are facing a lot of damage, with 2 months of rain falling in Kaikoura over 48 hours earlier this month. It has caused significant damage to State Highway 1 through the Cheviot, which will be closed until at least Tuesday. Federated Farmers President Colin Hurst says roads and farmland are being inundated at a very difficult time.
6: Dairy farmers are just starting to get their cows back from their grazing, so they'll be all coming back this next week or so. So it's a really tricky time of the year.
5: That's news to sports and to Football World Cup quarterfinal action in Los Angeles.
7: Clear-cut opportunities few and far between. Kubasi taking aim, all spilled by Lemons and buried!
5: Substitute striker Mikel Moreno has scored an 88th-minute winner to seal Spain a 2-1 victory over Belgium on TVNZ. It came after the two sides were level at 1-1 at halftime. Spain booked a semi-final against France. The top two seeds have secured a matchup in the men's final at Wimbledon. Defending champion Jannik Sinner has beaten Novak Djokovic in one semi-final, while second seed Alexander Zverev has also prevailed in straight sets over British wildcard Arthur Ferry. And golfer Ryan Fox has carded a 5-under par second round to jump into a tie for 25th at the Scottish Open. He's 5 back of a trio of leaders, which includes Rory McIlroy. That's sport. I'm Carlia Strong.
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0: 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Five nights in Vegas. I mean, what could go wrong, right? And Brett, you've gotten through on 0800-ZM. Have you been to Vegas before?
3: I went to the watch the Warriors.
0: Well, this is a little bit of a different style trip. They're not really sport heavy, more music heavy. But I'll pop you in the drawer now, Brett. Your next chance at getting in the drawer is at midday, so make sure you keep playing ZM Loud to get in the drawer to see the likes of Benson Boone, BTS, Zara Larsson, Cardi B, Snoop Dogg, Goo Goo Dolls. The list goes on, and more are to be announced. Keep playing ZM for your shot at winning. This is Teddy Swims, Mr. Know-It-All on ZM.

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And tonight, the All Blacks are versing Italy in Wellington at 5 o'clock, which is quite nice for a rugby game to kick off. 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

0: 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Now, Kmart's one of those stores that just have about almost anything. 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And if you want to, you know, get some goodies this weekend, well, we're giving away a $250 Kmart voucher. 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

It's new from Fisher and Tones and I. It's Favour on ZM. That song is going to be perfect to be played at summer festivals. And I know that feels like quite a while away, but we're nearly through winter, almost halfway through. So I think the end is near and then we can get excited for the summer festivals. That's what I'm definitely holding on to. This is Zara Larsson, Midnight Sun on ZM.

0: Taylor and Posty with Fortnite on ZM. Now, what are your thoughts on the Madison Square Garden wedding? Taylor married Travis Kelce last Saturday at Madison Square Garden in New York. And I think people are pretty split on it. Do you think it was iconic or a little bit tacky, dare I say it? Let me know on the text 9696. What are your thoughts on the Madison Square Garden wedding? We've got Bella Kay coming up just after 11 here on ZM.
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1: Yeah. It's been a ride. I guess I had to go to that place to get to this one. 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
0: It's back and it's going to take over Auckland Domain Saturday 20th of March. Tickets go on sale next week, so it's definitely time to get your ducks in a row and ready for the pre-sale Tuesday 14th of July, and then general sale is Thursday. The first lineup announcement is still to come, but based off of last year's, we are in for another goodie. 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Last year, there were more than 40,000 of you packed into the Domain. So let's see what it's like this year. This is Coterie, Lay Your Head, Hit Music on ZM.

Taylor Swift tied the knot to Travis Kelce on Saturday last week at Madison Square Garden, and the internet are very split over this one. Is that an iconic move, or dare I say it, a little bit tacky? And on the text 9696, yeah, definitely a bit of a mixed bag, but there are a lot of Swifties that listen to Taylor here, so for the main part, people are saying iconic, but there are still a few of you that think it's a little bit tacky. I don't know. I think once we see more photos or more of the vibe of what inside looks like, then we might have a bit more of an understanding of if it was tacky or if it was just iconic. Keep those texts coming through on 9696. This is brand new from Olivia Rodrigo. It's Drop Dead on ZM.

0: Fever Dream on ZM's Weekend Warm-Up with Ella, all thanks to Night and Day, delivering everything from chocolate mousse to lasagna toppers. Night and Day really is the spot. It just reminds me of my uni days being in Wellington, Courtney Place, and there are so many Night and Days just scattered in all the convenient spots. On the way, we've got brand new from Kiwi artist Lucy Ward, and I'll be talking to her about her new single Luck, as well as Sienna Spyro with Material Lover next on ZM.
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14: This Matariki long weekend, trains will be running on Friday, July 10th and Saturday, 11th, with extra capacity before and after the All Blacks game. On Sunday, 12th July, buses replace trains all day on the Hutt Valley line. In the evening, buses replace trains on the Johnsonville line and on the Kapiti line between Wellington and Porirua. This is for important rail improvements, so please plan ahead. Regular services return on Monday, 13th. 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
15: 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You won't regret it.
17: Well, that's not entirely true. You could.
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0: Now, I caught up with Kiwi artist Lucy Ward to talk about her brand new single, Luck. And Lucy, what can you tell me about the new single?
2: So, I wrote Luck a year ago. And Luck is about anxiety and self-doubt and feeling like you're not really having it all figured out yet.

0: And then I made the decision too, and I kind of said to myself, like, if I want to do this, it needs to mean something. And I'm Hope have always been such a cool organisation, and done stuff at school when I was at school. And so I reached out to them, and they just kind of were like, absolutely, and have really taken me under their wing. And I'm just so proud to be doing it with an organisation who does such cool work in the community.
1: Yeah, that's so awesome. And you had your first headlining show last week. How did that go?
0: Oh my God, it was so much fun. I just like can't wait to do the next one.
1: I bet.
0: Yeah, it was so just like the adrenaline after that show like lasted like 2-3 days.
1: Oh my God, I can imagine. You're probably still going back watching videos of it all.
0: Oh my, every like 20 minutes I'm in photos app. Like, yeah, yes, absolutely.
1: I do not blame you. What can we expect next from you?
0: I am writing some new music.
1: Oh,
0: and love. I am planning some new shows that maybe aren't in Christchurch.
1: Ooh, so you have to keep an eye out for that. Little tease there. Here is Lucy Ward's brand new song, Luck, on ZM.

0: Bless her. She bought me a pottle of cookie dough last week and I forgot about it. I left it at work and just before I thought, I'm so hungry, and I remembered I've got that cookie dough. I went in and grabbed some, put a cookie's worth in the microwave, heated it up. Oh my gosh, that was delicious. Take this as your sign to have a sweet treat today because they're honestly so unmatched. Another thing that gives you a feeling quite like a sweet treat is getting in the draw for a trip for 5 nights in Las Vegas, and right now is your time to do so. It's beautiful things
1: that I've got. You up for it? 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